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1: 149, you're responding on a medical death call with EMS, the 8138 Lake Terrace, Unit 7. Also Lake Way, Lake Place, 67-year-old male AFib, short of air, at 28.

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1: 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All the AC units up here are looking good, too.
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3: Engine 32 on a medical Bravo with EMS, Langemaker Parkway to 64 East. Two bashing in a white Chevy, complaining of chest pains off an MVA at 2012.

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0: 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We're going to go ahead and make this a good intent, and we'll put everybody back in service.
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0: Has about 39, you can disregard. Engine 34, Quint 31, Quint 33, has about 31, Battalion 31 on a chemical spill. 1412 Avoca Ridge Drive, Creech Hills Drive, Rita June Way. Myrtle oil being dumped in a storm sewer, catch basin, air monitor's reading indicates no issues. This was called in by the sewer department at 20.
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0: 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Hazmat 31 speed on.
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4: Hazmat 31 and Quint 31, you have a rear door open on the driver's side of the Quint.

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1: Battalion 31.
0: Yes, sir. Health Department said they tried to call you. 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I gave us their number. Can you copy?
1: I just spoke to both of them. I was on the other line. So I've made contact. 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
1: 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Oh man, 65-year-old male, diabetic issue, not aware, 2124.

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2: 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Engine 81, engine 88, engine 89, Quinn 86, Quinn 87, battalion 87 are on portal with structure fire. 7106, James Madison White, Castle Vessel Boulevard, Dollar Madison Court. Smoke in the house, God thinks she sees and smells smoke in the house or gas. 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
1: Engine 53, Clear 51, Quint 61, Battalion 53, on a report of a fire close to structure, 8913 La Costa Grill, San Marcos Road, County Joe Road at 2145.
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1: 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Girlfriends are always very close to the house at 2147. Quinn 31 in Traverse Head, 2147.

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1: 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There's going to be a lockbox information in the line at 27.

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1: 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It's calling to drive Northington Lane on a residential alarm. Phone fire slow smoke up.
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1: 07, engine 62 on a lock in at the Black Run Park, 11551 Bardstown Road. It's going to be on near the Bardstown Road exit. For complaining, advised that her and her boyfriend came to the park for a picnic, took a nap in the park, slept too long, and now they're locked in. And a parking lot near the Porta Potties playground and water playground with a big field next to her. 08.
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0: 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Can you repeat?
1: I was just stating that she's going to make her way that way.
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I'm going to make a phone call with EMS, the 3113. 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
1: Tower 7, Medical Delta, 3113 San Anthony Gardens Drive, Unit 6, West San Anthony Church Road, on a 19-year-old female hurts her brain legs and tingling while laying in bed after recent MVA at 0:20.

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1: 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On public SS 5510, Indian Oaks Civil Unit Number 2. 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
1: Engine 62 on Medical Delta, 8703 Luff Drive, cross of Broadwood Drive. You're going to be responding with EMS on a 83-year-old male, short of air, heart failure, 206.

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1: Respond on EMS 5918 Delrose Drive, 5918 Delrose Drive, cross of Arbus Drive and Grand Metal Lane, Thomas 321.
2: Radio Quint 49 responding, CLO line, A50 Washburn Avenue, 850 Washburn, cross of North Central Avenue to building number 3232, unit 92, unit 92. Caller CLO line is sounding, they'll be waiting outside in a white Subaru 321.

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1: 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You're responding on a 35-year-old male, he's having a diabetic emergency, he is unconscious, altered, not breathing normally, time is 344.

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Apartment number 1. On a 49-year-old female chest pain, short of air.

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1: Prince 78 responding on a medical call, 5421 Ye Old Post. 5421 Ye Old Post, number 1, on a female, chest pain, and 6, happy female.

spinal washer mitigation. 4547 Taylorsville Road, 4547 Taylorsville Road at the Speedway. Taylorsville, I'm blowing train on about 15 miles an hour, but it's still on the pump at 6:15.

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1: I'm signing on a mitigation. 4547 Taylorsville Road, 4547 Taylorsville Road, and Spiegel have 10 to 15 gallons that have spilled from the pump. That's 617.

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Stand at 625.

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1: 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Two-story

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Preston. Auto is in Preston. Auto is in Preston. It's going to be an estimated location. And 355.

0: 76 is running.
1: Route 76 is running on the motor vehicle accident. Adderley's in Preston. Adderley's in Preston. Only thing we could see was she was on Adderley near Preston. A female complaining of back injury or head injury. A white Lexus and a gray minivan.

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1: 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It's been reset.
0: 1741.

on a medical call. 12500 Town Parkway. 12500 Town Parkway. We apartment 201. Apartment 201. We have a 2-year-old short of air history of asthma.

0: a public assist, 3601 Sudbury Lane. 3601 Sudbury Lane on a male who has fallen. Correction, female who has fallen out of bed.
1: Tower 52 has fallen.
2: 52 responding on a public assist. 3601 Sudbury Lane. 3601 Sudbury Lane on a female who has fallen. No apparent injury. At 744.

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1: Please, 31 is trying to get a medical call. 12500 Town Parkway, 12500 Town Parkway, apartment 201, on a 2-year-old short of air history of asthma. Actually, 3-year-old.

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1: 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Says all the smoke detectors going off. No smoke seen. Car will evacuate at 813.

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1: 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Correction, 1816.

5253 on a fire alarm sounding 1776 Plantside Drive, 1776 Plantside Drive at Wyndham Garden at 837.

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1: Okay, Dave, if you see responding on a fire alarm sounding, 1776 Plantside Drive, 1776 Plantside Drive, at Wyndham Garden, Bay General, at 837.

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254 on a medical call. 12523 Taylor Steel Road. 12523 Taylor Steel Road at Harmony. Room 1003 on a 87-year-old female that arising short of air. And 901.

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1: Engine 71 responding on a transformer fire. 8506, close your lane. 8506, close your lane at 902. Assignment just to advise, multiple calls. First one said transformer lines on fire. The second one said the power box also is on fire.
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1: 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I'm a patient short of air.
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1: 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Our complainant said a brush fire that has also been smoldering since Friday at the end of the street.

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or I guess into the V7 on a fire alarm sounding, 3500, 8110 St. Andrews Village Drive, 8110 St. Andrews Village Drive, multiple alarm sounding at 8908.

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0: The transformer is no longer on fire, no danger to the public. 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
1: Bruce, okay, continuing LGE. In showing you clear, WPB 942, plain vehicle, have you? Antenna 2.

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They are in Rockier Station about 5 to 6 minutes out on the apron at 10 and 7.

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1: No. Engine 78, aren't you going to the assist? I was in the middle of the dispatch for Quint 78, so I'm confused.
0: That's correct, I apologize. You show me responding to Jenny.
1: Okay, Quint 78, you can cancel. Engine 78 responding to a public assist on a female who's calling over an injury.

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I'm a 85-year-old male, unconscious, not breathing, at 10:56.

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2: 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I'm going to stop breathing.

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0: 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That is correct. I just received a fire alarm from Station 49.
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0: We have two, engine 89, there's an S on scene who's doing CPR. They said that they might have a pulse.
1: Engine 89, we're on scene, 11,060 hours. Give me more of the intersection of SD and Dixie.
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0: 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I'm Joe's clear from the scene. Public assist. We hold us temporarily out of service for training. Battalion 33 is okay.
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reported a water leak inside. 13909 Darwin, 13909 Darwin. House is flooding. Unknown where the water cutoff is or where the water is coming from at 1527.

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1: 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They're saying water's flooding the house. It's unknown where the main shutoff is, but they also don't know where it's actually coming from in the first place. That's 1328.

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Southeast 2 on a medical call, 920 Lincoln Baker Parkway, 920 Lincoln Baker Parkway, Southeast Christian Church on an 18-year-old syncopal episode, don't have any exact location yet, and 1403.

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1: 76 is responding on a medical call. 4004 Hispaniola Court. 4004 Hispaniola Court. On a patient here there at 1404.
0: Zoom 32 responding.
1: Engine 32 responding on a medical call. 920 Blankenbaker Parkway. 920 Blankenbaker Parkway. Have a Christian church. Trying to take it. Where exactly the church? Haven't gotten that yet. On a 18-year-old female, 6th episode, not sure to bear. Here we go. Patient is going to be in student's building. Or block student building.

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0: Plush Ridge Park, responding on a EMS assist code 3, 14001 Darwin Boulevard, 14001 Darwin Boulevard. We have a patient who has fallen out of the back of a truck. He has a knot on his head, 81 years old, at 1434.
1: And the 99 responding.
2: On a medical call. 14001 at Darwin Boulevard, 14001 Darwin Boulevard. We have a male who's fallen out of the back of the truck, complaining of a head injury, syncope, and, oh, near syncope. 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

Washington, first weekend, Okolona, on a motor vehicle accident with a rescue. 7800 Sixton Lane, 7800 Sixton Lane, rising a male not conscious. Car versus tree at 1445.

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0: 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Advised is freezing. 1449.
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2: 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Can't see further details because of the fence at 1516.

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0: 65-78 on a gas leak inside, 4407 Bell Red, 4407 Bell Red Drive. Complaint number 4 is feeling sick from fumes, possibly coming from a...
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1: 78 responding.
2: 65-78 responding on a gas leak inside. EMS also responding for illness or not feeling well. 4407 Bellway Drive, 4407 Bellway Drive. Complaints in number 4, I believe the fumes are coming from number 2. At 1534.

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Room 113, bed B, on a 84-year-old female who has fallen, possible head injury.

0: 7 on a fire alarm sounding, 4207 Greenwell Lane, 4207 Greenwell Lane, showing as a smoke detector at 1549.
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1: 77 responding on a navigation. 7800, 6 in lane, 7800, 6 in lane, and 1604.

0: Andrew, 5-7-7. Have you ever reported a fire in the area? There's a large column of black smoke coming off in the distance.
1: I personally don't have anything, but it looks like you're right on the county line. 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
0: Oh, that's Bullock County. Thank you.
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Surrender Square, the town. On a medical call, 175 Utterleaf, 175 Utterleaf at the Walmart. We have a male short of air from an assault last night, complaining of a chest or neck injury. I don't have a location just yet of where they are at 1629.

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2: Responding 31, Engine 32, Engine 53. On the motor vehicle accident with a rescue, Hurstford and Blairwood, Hurstford and Blairwood. Looks like we also got this as coming off, I guess, the expressway, the ramp. We have a silver Toyota 4Runner rollover and another

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1: This time, 31-1972, engine 53, on the motor vehicle accident with a rescue, Hurstford and Blairwood, Hurstford and Blairwood. Looks like we also got this as coming off, I guess, the expressway, the ramp. We have a silver Toyota 4Runner rollover and another car.

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Rising, we have a 12-year-old child who was hit by a vehicle. That vehicle has ran. And an injury.

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1: I'm going to be responding on a motor vehicle accident with a pedestrian truck. 10614 Brook Chase Court. 10614 Brook Chase Court. 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

0: 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Do you have TD responding on this?
1: Yes, they do have it. Let me see if they've been dispatched.
0: 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Yeah, thanks.
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1: 76 responding on a 5-1 sounding. It's 4015 at Pine Cloth Drive, 4015 Pine Cloth Drive. Showing just as a regular smoke detector sounding. 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

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Plenty of water is leaking inside. 9-17-14.

0: 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Huh?
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1: 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Okay, just cancel us, disregard.

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1: 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It's going to be on a mail slumped over in a Lincoln behind the building at 7054.

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2: Tower 52, you're responding on the medical Delta with EMS to 9604 Gateway Drive, across Norwood Drive in Tregaron Avenue. It's going to be for a 96-year-old female with chest pain and difficulty speaking between breaths at 1827

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1: Quinn 61, you responded on a residential alarm to 7003 Monty Lane, Cross Sonnet Drive. It's going to be for a living room smoke detector at 1853.

Hi, Pixie 6. You're responding on a +1 28211-1 Drive, Crossway Road Street and Norton Avenue for a 57-year-old male took a nap. He's now non-conscious and ineffective breathing. They're partially off the bed. He's not responding and not waking up. And he's flat on his back at 1908.

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1: Clint 38, you're responding on a medical delta with EMS 12085 River Beauty Loop, Unit 102, Cross St. Bernadette Avenue, Passion Flower Drive, on a 79-year-old male, short, very immobile, at 9-11. Ready to Quint 66, a couple updates. Your patient is a diabetic, weighing 315 pounds, and there's foam coming from the mouth and nose.

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1: Engine 34, you're responding on a medical Charlie with EMS 10330 Murat Avenue across Telluride Way and North Lane at the U-Haul storage facility. You're looking for a 26-year-old female, heart racing, that normal breathing. She'll be waiting in a blue Chevy Malibu at 1925.

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Go. We added ourselves to the run 0 way. Okay.

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1: 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Vim Drive, Frank Avenue. Fire in the backyard, unknown exact address, possible burn in bush or garbage at 1948.

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